0: Unit on Mariner Point, your status?
1: 58, you're okay.
0: Cop.
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0: 126.
2: Will you check with VNS for a blood draw?

0: you could also note that the homeowner has requested extra patrol in this area for the next week or two.
1: Resafe, do you have a particular vehicle that that male subject drives?
0: It's going to be a dark gray Dodge Ram 1500.
1: Resafe.

0: For animal control, can you advise what kind of dog is in the vehicle and if it's aggressive?
1: It's a too. Stay to be very friendly.

0: 53, good.
1: Sir, be advised, animal control has about an hour ETA.

0: 126.
1: I'll be route from this location to MMC. 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

0: All units, stand by to copy Bolo out of Roane County for aggravated assault. All units, be on the lookout for a black Mitsubishi Outlander driven by a black male, a Rashawn Pendergrass. Subject was involved in a domestic, pulled a firearm, left residence in Harriman. They will have charges for aggravated assault. Any contact, stop and hold for Roane County.
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0: 27.
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0: 27, be en route to 3 Chestnut Court. Anderson County received a 911 open line. There's no answer on it, but you can hear in the background that he is calling for EMS. They've tried calling it back with no answer, and it's pinging at 3 Chestnut Court.
1: 10-4, I'll be en route.
0: You were covered in static.
2: 25, how copy?
0: I copy better now.
2: 10-4, I'll be in the office. 27.

unit. Brome County has now sent a tag on that vehicle. It's going to be 562 Bravo Quebec, Quebec X-ray. 562 Bravo Quebec, Quebec X-ray.

0: 7 on the scene area. You advised it was number 3 Chestnut?
1: That's what they told me, 3 Chestnut Court.

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It's going to be at the entrance to Frank's Mobile Home Park.

0: Go ahead.
1: I'm in contact. They advise the other female and put me to keep what you're doing. I talked to her. She said she's okay.
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0: 27. I'm on the out of car, 712 Burnham Street. 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
1: 3-6.

0: Polo to the county of Northridge. Just observed a motorcycle traveling over 100 miles an hour up to the 700 block of South Severs heading towards Oak Ridge.
1: 4-5, cruiser bike, Cutler.
0: It's going to be a black sport bike. The driver or the rider of the motorcycle was in black gear. 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

0: 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I believe it's going to be a U-Haul 2001 model. 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
1: Copy. I'll be traffic stop with that vehicle, I-75 northbound at the county line.

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Edgemore Road, Clinton Highway, the school. Tennessee, 177, Bravo Romeo, Sierra Tango, Silver Malibu.

got a carbon monoxide alarm. Alarm company states they could not get a hold of anyone in the residence. 5 5 5 4.

One second. Sir, if you can be in route to 104 Tyler Place Lane, cross is going to be Jefferson Lane for a civil matter. It's going to be a dispute over an ownership of a dog. Complainant is going to be driving a blue Volvo.

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So it's going to be able to pop out and so forth.

0: the bridge in Oak Ridge, Tennessee, Bravo, Kilo, Tango, 0309. 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
0: Well, Tennessee. First one, 1226622250.

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1: 137-213-346.
0: Could you repeat the last three on that last one?
1: 346.

0: 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Well, 7 of 81 is valid, class BM, negative locals in CIC. 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

0: 227.
1: Good.
0: 27. Have a request for a welfare check at 140 Elizabethan Way. The caller, a Samara Mohammed, is in South Carolina. Her daughter is up here with her father, and Alex Irwin. The daughter's name is Tara Irwin. The mother states that the daughter has advised that the dad has been acting strange, making her comments such to the fact of that he's a female, and to come from her bed upstairs to come sleep with him on the couch at the residence. She advised that she would like somebody to provide a check on her welfare, make sure she's okay. This was supposed to be a short-term trip by him, and the father was supposed to return the child, but has not yet done it. And mom is on her way to South Carolina, but she would like a phone call once she's made contact. She can check on the welfare now.
1: Copy, I'll be in route.
0: 27, you got any questions? You can call me.

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0: 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I'll be giving the complaint and a call. I'll interrupt the PD and do that.
1: 36.

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1: 28, I'm getting ready to page out fire for 110 Channel Way for a 56-year-old overdose. I believe they said it was freedom. Have a difficulty breathing.
0: Copy on out.

possible overdose. 110 Channel Way, closest cross street from the Mariner Point. 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So this is what they said. Law enforcement is en route. Stuff is actually the one who called again.

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0: 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No key holder is responding.
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a burglar alarm, 381 Mahoney Road, New Mountain View Baptist Church, coming in from the sanctuary. 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
1: Yeah.
0: I'm back in service. 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

0: 170.
1: Yeah.
0: Can you hold me on a vehicle, mate?
1: Copy.

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Being displayed on a gray Ram pickup truck.

0: 228. I got a Tennessee DL to check. 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
0: Gonna be Tennessee DL 156-446-084. 156-446-084.
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1: 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Insurance confirmed. Expiration 131-27. NSR.
0: No further.
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1: 054 Bravo Mike Charlie X-ray. Returns on a silver 2000 Chevy Silverado to Neil Blair out of high school. 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Expiration 12/31/26. NSR.
0: 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I'm gonna be traffic stopped on that tag. It's displayed on a red Subaru. Clinton Highway, Edgemore.
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Both vehicles have pulled off the roadway into the people's bank. It's going to be a black Hyundai Palo

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1: 32.
0: 217 to 216, if you're not busy, I might need you for traffic control.
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1: Are you needing a record to clean the roadway, or one of the parties on state requesting a record?
0: I'm sorry, I cut you off. What'd you say?
1: Are you needing a record to clean the roadway, or is one of the parties on scene requesting a record?
0: Nobody's requesting one. There's too much debris on the roadway, and we are going to need one. One vehicle is completely disabled.
1: Very good.

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0: 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Copy. Go to the drill. 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I've got the six. Follow in and register.
1: Go ahead.
0: The registration is going to be Tennessee tag 838-BRAVO-PAPA-FOX-ZULU. 838-BRAVO-PAPA-FOX-ZULU. You should come back to a red Chevy Volt, I think.
1: 38. Yes, sir. Follow in.
0: Tennessee 143-998-860. Repeat 143-998-860.
1: 36.
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0: block of Flinch Avenue. Complaints arise when there's a white male, no shirt, walking southbound on the northbound side of Flinch, swinging a large machete around. Again, it says, white male, no shirt, walking southbound on the northbound side, 600 block Flinch Avenue near Gitmo.
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1: Status locals, NTIC, Knox on Gary Stevenson with a V as in Victor. DOB 119 of 66.
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save the break. Attention all units, stand by Coffee Bowler. Attention all units, y'all look out for a reckless driver traveling westbound North Stevens, just passing East Church Street. Advise the vehicle passed an oversized load on traveling in the wrong direction of traffic, almost causing an accident. So, all gray SUV Hyundai. Again, last thing, North 50th Street.

0: 6-inch audience. Update on the previous Bolo. It's now passing through suspension main. Brake 211 goes your traffic.
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0: That was on a white 2010 Ford clearance for Connor Reynolds in Knoxville. Is that your phone? What's your second?
1: 308 Bravo Romeo Golf Sierra. 308 Bravo Romeo Golf Sierra.
0: That one's on a dark green or gray 2001 Chevy Tahoe. This dialogue habit in a rock top made of things.

0: out to inspire parks. The park employees advising in the overflow lot by the water, they've been advising to white male in a silver Lexus with no tag on it, sleeping in this vehicle. Again, it's going to be inspired park, the overflow lot by the water.
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Try Mississippi. 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
2: Traffic stop, 700 block North Cedars.
0: Go with
2: 217, traffic stop, 700 block North Cedars. Tennessee tag 714, Bravo, Quebec, Juliet, Sierra. 714, Bravo, Quebec, Juliet, Sierra. It's going to be displayed on a black Volvo SUV. I'll stop here at the get-and-go number one.

0: speaking.
1: Hey, Dean, Dominic Morris is showing lots of negative local injustice.
0: Copy. Were you able to run that vent?
1: I've ran through all 50 states. It's showing no record in all 50. The VIN decoder does show it's on a 2022 license today.

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0: Stewart Ballot, copy. Thank you.

0: 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You show me back in service. 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

0: 16. Go ahead. Show me out at Legends on North Main for property damage. I've been flagged down.
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0: 18, being right at 112 Fortwood Road, going to be Action Automotive between Quinch Avenue and Highway Drive. Received two 911 hangups, and a third call came in as an open line where I could hear people talking. I disconnected, attempted to call back, nobody's answering. Again, it's called three times total, 112 Fortwood Road, Action Automotive.
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0: has that number. 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He's back on. Okay, I spoke to Michael Cook.
1: 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Give me a line for the number, please.
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0: 17 traffic stop, 1600 block North Severs. Gonna be on a Tennessee 433 Bravo Kilo Mike Yankee. 433 Bravo Kilo Mike Yankee. Can we display it on a blue Jeep?
1: Hurry, please.

0: 217. I've got a Tennessee oil man for status and driving history, please.
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0: 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Should come back to Alaska Jackson.
1: Selena Jackson is valid. History shows her dental pay original violation, accident property damage, and unsafe operation. And most recently, April 22.
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0: 17, can you confirm insurance on the vehicle, please?
1: Give me information on that tag for you, please.

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Her only history, I confirm, is 24.

0: receiver in the Rocky Top market for NBA private property. Your plane is going to be in a Ford Transit van with Premier Truck Group on it at Pump 5. He's devising a white coupe black car backed into it and left the scene. He believes registration was Bravo Pier Hotel 425. It returns on an expired registration on a silver pickup.
1: 217, copy. I'm being route.

0: Tennessee All In is going to be 1-0-2-5-2-8-0-0-0. 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Come back to the last of say. How do you pronounce it?
1: Sales. 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
0: 0, Hotel 2, 4, 4, 8, 1. You should come back to a Ford.
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0: 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I got a Tennessee oil in for driver status 3.
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0: Tennessee 127-377-731.
1: He is violent.
0: Copy. Thank you.

0: Go ahead.
1: Trespass. 120 Johnny Smith Lane, across the Dutch Valley. Complainant advised that he owns his property and wants his mother's boyfriend trespassing the property. Subject Farron does not want to leave.
0: Copy.

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0: 6. I got a registration. Tennessee, 953 Bravo Lima Mike Golf. 953 Bravo Lima Mike Golf. I also have a Tennessee ID when you're ready. Tennessee 100-257-100-259-257. Philip Mendoza, 830 of 84. Can you tell me if the vehicle is registered to that individual? And apparently there's a senior and a junior.
1: He was leaving the Apple Blossom, and there was a trench there that was not toned off. His vehicle went down in it, about 2 foot. He survived. There's damage to the vehicle. He's going to be across the street now from Apple Blossom in a gray Dodge Ram.
2: Registration shows Philip Mendoza, 120 Johnny Smith Lane. It says a junior, senior. Give us a date.
1: 18. Teresa Harmon's vow was
0: no
1: drop.
2: No.
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1: 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I'll take care of it.
0: Copy, thanks.

0: 36. 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
1: 3, please.

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1: 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I got some cones here. I'll bring them to you.
0: Down here on Column right in front of Apple Blossom.
1: Perfect.
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1: Negative, we didn't get his.
0: Copy. It's Tennessee 113-116-04-3116-048, Jesse McAfee. Set my...
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0: You can reclassify this to a domestic problem, verbal only. 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

0: 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In service officer assist.
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0: Single car, NVA, non-injury, from a red Jeep down an embankment in the area of 157 Lone Mountain Road. Cross the Indian Gap.

0: 18, traffic stop, 700 Park, Clinch Avenue. Traffic stop, 700 Block, Clinch Avenue, beyond Tennessee, 242 Bravo, Romeo, Lima, X-ray. 242 Bravo, Romeo, Lima, X-ray, Great Lexus.
1: 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Control request, Spring Hill Hikers, Jefferson Lane, and Tyler Place.
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0: Stand by, Sue.

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0: assignment. 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It's going to be for a 32-year-old female, difficulty breathing and chest pain. There's a report that to be out there for line of street, Main Street.
1: Engine 0 be responding to line of street.

0: type of thing. Go ahead. 17, being wrapped to Buddy's Barbecue, 2206 North Seavers, in reference to a auto burglary that occurred at 125 Westwood Drive last night. Walls were stolen out of the vehicle. Again, your complaint's going to be at Buddy's Barbecue.
1: Copy, I'll be around.
2: Well, it was a 17. She told me I had money.

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1: She could be inside. She's an employee at Buddy. She was on her way there, but she said she's going to be there in 2 minutes when I gave it to you.
0: Copy. I'll check and check.

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0: Have a possible residential fire, 318 Powderhouse Road off Scenic View. The complainant's griddle is on fire on the back deck.
1: Thank you.

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0: 318-318.
1: Her house.
0: That's right.
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0: 16 northbound call pending. 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Loss prevention advice. 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
1: 3-2, I'll be in her out from the station.
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2: 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It's out.
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0: 17, how do you copy me now?
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0: Copy. Tennessee 156-930-431. Tennessee 156-930-431. Did you come back to a last of McMahon?
1: Everything.

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0: 131L, they came across as 8169.
1: 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Is alive.
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1: 125, the last hole of RDL is 2939.
0: Still unable to copy.
1: Three nine.
0: Copy, zero in the front of that.
1: I guess, I don't know. Peter Setters. 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I'm a zero.
0: Copy, Teresa Wilson.

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0: Can you carry me a new OCA? 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
1: Sir, commercial burglar alarm. Alex Haley Farm, 1000 Alex Haley Lane. He's coming from the business office, showing the business meeting room door. 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
1: 25, you advise you'll get the alarm.
0: Yes, ma'am. You can tell me in service there from here.
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0: 16th. 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
1: Occupied one time.
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0: It's going to be Tennessee 06, correction. Tennessee 0 Kilo Sierra 699. 0 Kilo Sierra 699. 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

76. My final's going to be down a dead-end gravel driveway between Jester and Anderson on Old Edgemore.

0: copy. New Henderson, near New Henderson Hollow.
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0: 176. I've got two. One by name and date of birth. Status on the first local stocks.
1: How you doing?
0: 156-171-948. Repeating 156-171-948. The second is Evan Reynolds, 11-17-07.
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1: Flight 76, the EO, comes back to a Grayson Chapel. It is valid Class D. Both parties are negative. Local NCIC has unable to find the DL on the Evan Reynolds.

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0: 76. That might deal. Comes back valid as well. Price for your OCA is going to be 0029. $176. That last transmission cut out. What do you need?
1: Last four of the VIN number.
0: $176. Last four of the VIN is 3059. Repeat, 3059.
1: Coming.

0: EMS assignment, 150 North Beavers, apartment 421. It's going to be the towers for a 61-year-old male, trouble breathing and lightheaded.
1: Engine 3 will be responding. 150 North Beavers, Clinton Towers, apartment 421.
0: Freeze, please.

0: dispatch.
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1: 170.
0: Juliet, Mike 1, Foxtrot Echo 1, 730-501-60839. I'll copy.
1: Juliet, Foxtrot Echo 173-050-160839.

0: F-170 CX. That vehicle comes back to a silver Mazda. It's negative stolen.
1: Copy. What year does it show?
0: Shows it's 2005. It expired 2023.

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1: 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We've been released by EMS. 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
0: Please, please.

0: All units, stand by, copy, Bolo. All units, be on the lookout for a red Hyundai Santa Fe. Caller advises vehicles unable to maintain its lane. It's last seen passing Food City coming into Clinton. It's going to be on North Cedars.
1: Copy, what's the delay on that?
0: About 2 minutes. Anderson County called it in.
1: Copy, show me there.
0: Excuse me.
1: 16 copy. Two 17 copy.

0: negative contact on that. Volvo, copy a traffic stop. Iron block and receivers.
1: Go ahead.
2: Not with a traffic hazard on the highway at Keith Campbell.
0: 3 Delta. 00. 00. 3 Delta. Gray Toyota. Come on. Final stop will be 100 block of East Weaver. Occupy one time.
1: 3 seats.

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1: go ahead.
0: 217, can you be en route to 779 North Main Street for a welfare check? It's going to be a sit go. Caller advises two people are passed out in the parking lot.
1: Copy. What was the address again?
2: 16, I don't know.
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2: Terry, do you want to check status locals, recent history? 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
0: Goes back possibly stolen, not on file.
3: 216.
1: I'll be in the area all night tomorrow looking for a vehicle.
0: Okay.
4: 216, we have a call pending. It's going to be the Hunter block of South Beavers near the rock wall for a road traffic hazard. It's going to be on the left-hand side. Caller advises something's in the road and people are swerving. What do you advise?
3: Just hold it until 18 clears.
4: What do you say?

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1: Your 18.
0: 218, David Worthington is valid, negative locals, MCIC.
1: Copy, thank you.

0: 216 on scene at Petco. Did they advise where in the parking lot people were passed out?
1: Negative.
0: Receive. Nobody passed out. I'm going to make contact with people touch for.
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1: Pretty safe.

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0: I'll be out at 207. We'll run for a follow-up.
1: Where do you see?

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0: 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I'm in service. 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
1: Perfect.

0: 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Yeah, I'll be in route.
1: Dispatch, copy.
0: Three of them. 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
1: I'm on the phone with that trooper. He advised that there's three more that need a ride, and that's it.
0: Were you advising you're going to go get them?
1: No, I'm on the phone with the trooper. He advised that there's only three more left on scene that need a ride.
2: Copy.

0: They're not southbound. They're vehicles on the northbound side.
1: Flight 31, I'll go back and check. They advise us southbound, or correction, northbound around the 125.
0: Okay, I'm turning around to go back to about the 125 southbound. There's a large SUV on the side of the road.
1: Cop.

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1: 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That is going to be it. I just got off the phone with GHP and they're still advising it's northbound, so it's actually going to be on the southbound side.

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1: Up back.
2: 217, go ahead.
0: 217, can you be en route to 717 North Seavers? It's going to be for a road traffic hazard. Caller advises the resident has a pile of brush blocking the sidewalk and it's also overflowing into the roadway.
2: Copy, I'll be en route.
0: 3-3.

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0: 217, I made contact with the homeowner. She's making arrangements to clear the sidewalk. The road is not blocked, but the sidewalk is, and she's making arrangements to get it cleared. You show me back in service.

0: Yes, that's all Anderson County units. Stand by. Molo information, armed robbery suspect, Rome County. Yes, that's all Anderson County units. Be on the lookout for a gray Toyota RAV4, parcel tag 233 Bravo. It's said to be involved in an armed robbery on Freeman Road in Oliver Springs around 1500. For two males, one said to be armed with a firearm. For the possible address for one on Kingston Avenue, Oliver Springs. Any contact, stop and hold for Rome County.
1: I'm okay, thank you.
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0: address assignment, 1200 Fowler Lane, apartment Delta 1, Sweet Gate Manor, for a 68-year-old female, chest pains and trouble breathing.
1: Either one responding, 1200 Fowler Lane, apartment Delta 1.

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144. Property dispute for property lines. Your complainant's going to be sitting Hollow Road, across the Livermore Lane. It's going to be outside Rocky Dog's jurisdiction. He's advising that the next door neighbor has put up a private property sign, but he's put it on the not going to approach because he's concerned it'll cause a physical disturbance.

0: 30 feet.
1: Go ahead.
0: Scott Fire Department on scene in front of 120 Batley Road, working a vehicle fire. They're requesting SO to help with traffic control.
1: Copy.

0: 2517, vehicle here. I'm in contact. 25, I'll be out at 718 Bird Street.
1: Three, three.

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1: Yeah.

0: 153 from the data source.
1: New jail, Mike.

0: EMS assignment, 150 North Seavers, apartment 214. It's going to be for a 62-year-old male. Blood pressure is high, blood sugar unstable, lightheaded, congested heart failure.
1: Kansas 3 responding 150 North Seavers.

200 in North Carr. Can you be en route to 1115 North Seavers? It's going to be top nails for threats and harassment. Caller advises a male threatened her and is outside the establishment.

0: did your caller advise what kind of threats were made? Any of them involving a weapon or anything?
1: Negative. No weapons involved, just verbal threats and harassment. Also be advised, the gentleman's wife or girlfriend is also in the establishment and harassing the caller.
0: 10-4.

0: 17 on my duty.
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0: 28, go ahead.
1: 28, can you be en route to 401 Riverview Drive? It's going to be Carden Farm Park. The caller advises someone's driving a white golf cart with orange stripes on the walking trail.
0: Racy, en route.
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1: Spoken, so I have a disturbance. Frostbottom Road at Hawson's Gap Road. In front of 352 Frostbottom Road. It's going to be with 3 to 4 people. Alcohol is involved. There are children. They're fighting in the middle of the roadway.

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1: Go ahead.
0: Units will be in service, problem solved. Individuals separated and left the business.

0: reported with service animal. Engine 3 will be available. 150 North Stevens, Glen Towers, Apartment 214.
1: We're from a different complainant. My complaint is at 352 Frostbottle, advising the female driving the green Nissan did a donut in front of that resident, stated there's still marks in the roadway, commenced to yelling at his daughter in the yard when he tried to intervene to see what was going on. She was hollering at him. He informed her he was calling 911, so she jumped the vehicle and went back off. The tag number on that car comes back to an address of 496 Frost Bottom Road.
2: Copy.
1: Well, 17, that's negative. The female driver that initiated the whole issue has left that location.

0: 228.
1: Go ahead.
0: 28, show me out at 339 Riverview with that individual in the golf cart.
1: 338.

0: 227.
1: Good.
0: 27, be en route to 1200 Fowler Lane, apartment B4 for a domestic dispute. Caller advises the male is intoxicated and arguing with his wife.
1: Simple. You said Bravo 4.
0: Affirmative.
1: I'll be en route with him. 225.
0: 225, we have a call pending. It's going to be 266 Highway Drive, apartment 1 for an animal call. Caller advises that a brown and black dog has been dropped off at his address and won't leave the property.
1: Copy. We can hold that call until after we clear from this domestic.
2: Harrison. 228. I'll be back in service from this call. It's booked to an individual in the golf cart. Told him not to drive to the trails. I'll be en route to Highway Drive.
0: Crazy. Be advised, caller requested to bring water for the animal.
2: Crazy.

0: 27.
1: Go ahead.
0: Ma'am, you change this to a noise complaint. Neither party stated they were arguing. It was all over a baked dish. I'll put names and info in the card, but there's no domestic.
1: Very safe.
2: 228.
1: Go ahead.
2: 28. I spoke with the complainant. He said that the dog is friendly and has a collar. He's going to try to post on Facebook to find an owner. He said that he'll call back in the morning if he's unsuccessful with that. I'll be back in service.

0: 153.
1: Was the client able to give the tag number?
0: 153, that's affirmative. 318 Bravo Lima Mike Golf.
1: Where does that come back to?
0: Comes back to Green Nissan, address 496 Frostbottom Road.

0: 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Racing.
1: Show myself for 128 relocate to that address that registration was about to.
2: 228.
0: Copy to be 496, Frostbottom Road.
3: 28, go ahead.
2: 28, can you be en route to 200 block of West 6th Street? Need for traffic control. The caller advises a car hauler is unable to turn around and it's stuck.
0: Go ahead and pull
3: the back end and put that information in.
0: Please.
3: Be in service.

0: phone call.
1: Go ahead.
0: I'll be back in service. Car hauler's been straightened out. He's back in motion.

0: 153, what's that registered owner's name of that vehicle?
1: Tresa Vale and Nicholas Roberts.